0: to take the head off, it's quite easy. I mean, you just cut the head off, just like that.
1: That's right. You can always count on WXEI to give you solid cooking advice.

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And the second graduation ceremony, Tuesday afternoon at 5, live from the Ives Auditorium on the Midtown campus of Western Connecticut State University. 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

0: I'm Dr. Anthony Leiserwitz, and this is Climate Connections. There's nothing funny about the climate pollution caused by laughing gas, the anesthetic technically known as nitrous oxide.
1: Nitrous oxide is a very strong greenhouse gas.
0: Leonard Golden is chair of anesthesiology at Jacoby Medical Center and North Central Hospital in the Bronx. He says nitrous oxide has been used in hospitals for more than a century. It's often piped from central tanks into operating rooms, but a lot seeps out along the way.
1: A large amount, or even the majority of the gas, actually leaks out before it even gets to the patient through the pipelines.
0: So his hospitals and two others within the same health network have eliminated centrally piped nitrous oxide. Sudhir Jain, chief of anesthesiology at Bellevue Hospital in Manhattan, says doctors have access to portable tanks of it if needed. But
2: with the advances in pharmacology and the availability of other medications, it seemed to make sense that, hey, maybe we don't need to use this particular gas as much as we used to.
0: The doctors say the change is helping reduce climate pollution without compromising patient care.
2: You know, hopefully our example shows other people that this is possible.
0: Climate Connections is produced by the Yale Center for Environmental Communication. 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

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This is WXCI and DJ Nerve with some tips to keep you safe on campus.

Yo, it's DJ Nerve. What's up, guys? Welcome back. We have the concert calendar up next. So we have some upcoming events. Sunday, May 17th, we have the Mountain Goats playing at College Street Music Hall in New Haven. Wednesday, May 20th, we have Thornhill, 156 Silence, Fox Lake, and Villanova playing at Webster Hall in New York City. I will be there. You know it. Thursday, May 21st, which is my birthday, we have 68 playing at the Meadows in Brooklyn. I recommend you go check them out. I had a show dedicated to them because that is their last tour, their farewell tour and everything. So go support them if you can make it to that show on Thursday, May 21st. It's going to be a great time. I might be going. We'll see. It depends on other commitments. But Saturday, May 23rd, we have Napalm Death, Dead Guy, Primitive Man, and The Nasty Man playing at Space Ballroom in Hamden. May 30th, we have Egg, Shame Penguin, Human Fun at Eli Cannon's Tab Room in Middletown. Thursday, June 4th, we have The Modest Mouse playing at College Street Music Hall in New Haven. And Monday, June 8th, we have Echo and the Bunnymen playing at the Brooklyn Paramount. Support local music. Do it. It's important to a lot of us here at the station. It's important to you guys. And it's important to the music industry. So if you can make a show, support a band, buy their merch, buy their music, just do it. It's awesome.

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1: And for those of you who are unaware, The Boys and Intrusive dropped a new EP last night. It is called Die on That Hill, and we're going to run through the whole thing. So, without further ado, this is Die on That Hill by Intrusive.
2: He's a sucker, Dad. He's a sucker.
3: He's wrong. It don't take much strength to pull a trigger, but try and get up every morning, day after day, and work for a living. Let's see him try that. Then we'll see who's the real tough guy, the working man.

0: And that was Die on That Hill by Intrusive. They have their EP release show coming up on May 28th at the Space Ballroom in Hamden with Outcome, Mercy Whip, Illwind, and Subordinate. 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We're gonna run a quick PSA and then hit a few more songs, and then I'm heading out a little early tonight, stopping the show at midnight. But let's have a good damn time.
1: 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I'm DJ Nerve. You're listening to Fallen to the Wind. It's a chilly Saturday night here in Danbury, Connecticut, and I've got some more music. Let's do it.

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My name's DJ Nerve, and you were listening to Fall Into the Wind. I hope you guys have a beautiful night. I will be signing off, and stay tuned for WXCI After Hours.

0: It's graduation time again at Western Connecticut State University. And this year, there are two graduation ceremonies, and both will be broadcast live on WXCI. The first graduation ceremony, Monday at 3 p.m., live from the Total Mortgage Arena in Bridgeport. And the second graduation ceremony, Tuesday afternoon at 5, live from the Ives Auditorium on the Midtown campus of Western Connecticut State University. 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

0: It's graduation time again at Western Connecticut State University. And this year, there are two graduation ceremonies, and both will be broadcast live on WXCI. The first graduation ceremony, Monday at 3 p.m., live from the Total Mortgage Arena in Bridgeport. And the second graduation ceremony, Tuesday afternoon at 5, live from the Ives Auditorium on the Midtown campus of Western Connecticut State University. 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

0: It's graduation time again at Western Connecticut State University. And this year, there are two graduation ceremonies, and both will be broadcast live on WXCI. The first graduation ceremony, Monday at 3 p.m., live from the Total Mortgage Arena in Bridgeport. And the second graduation ceremony, Tuesday afternoon at 5, live from the Ives Auditorium on the Midtown campus of Western Connecticut State University. So join us for both the undergraduate and graduate ceremonies right here on 91.7 WXCI.
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0: I'm Dr. Anthony Lizerwitz, and this is Climate Connections. In the summer of 2018, record-setting rain drenched northeastern Pennsylvania.
1: We probably had thousands and thousands of dollars worth of crops just rot in the field because the water could no longer drain.
0: Liz Krug owns Endless Roots Farm, a 10-acre vegetable and egg farm. She says as the climate warms, periods of extreme rain, which can flood fields and wash away soil, are becoming more common. To adapt, she applies mulch and plants cover crops in the off-season, which helps her soil absorb more water. And in one heavily sloped area of her farm where erosion is a big problem, she plans to plant blueberry bushes to help stabilize the soil and provide a new source of revenue. But all of this costs money, and the expense can be too high for small farms that run on narrow profit margins. Krug was awarded funds from the USDA's Climate Smart Commodities Program to help cover the costs, but the Trump administration canceled the program, and much of the promised money never came. She's still doing what she can to adapt to climate change.
1: But we're kind of out here on our own, and it's at our own dollar.
0: Which makes it harder for her business to thrive as the climate warms. Climate Connections is produced by the Yale Center for Environmental Communication. To learn more about climate change, visit climateconnections.org.
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1: The smile of number 66 lights up the screen, and to her fans, who pretty much comprise the entire planet, Jennifer Aniston will always be their best and most beloved, we have to say, friend.
2: You feel like she could be your best friend, but your best friend who's the hottest best friend that you know.
3: She has a beautiful body. She's a very healthy girl. Works out a lot. Plus, she's got a great rack.
4: I think Jennifer Aniston has this beautiful flat stomach, and her abs are just so toned without being too strong. I mean, I think she's just have a perfect mix.
5: She's got an aspirational body. You kind of know that that girl's had to work hard to have that body, and it looks fantastic.
3: Friend. Well, she's beautiful. It didn't hurt that she was going out with the hottest guy in Hollywood, but on her own, she is an absolutely gorgeous girl.
1: And in recent photos, it's clear that Jen is moving ahead, trim, toned, and ready to take the world by storm.
6: Oh, have a great day. Will you stop it in New York? Have a great day. Now, we're watching Create with Lydia, and he has the chef there, the tall guy with the glasses, and they're doing squid. And the nerve that they're cutting the squid and not washing it, it's full of sand, and she's saying it's okay. And then he opens it up and didn't even wash it. You think we want to eat in restaurants?

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And when they put something, I'm going to walk out and say, eat this block yourself. Well, let me see your kitchen before I sit down and eat. How you man the food, how you prepare it. And they put their hand cooking, making the salad, the

0: utensils with the filthy hands. 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Their hands are always in the food, right? Who the hell wants to eat out anymore? I tell people, don't eat out. It's disgusting the way they handle the food. I say, good thing they have these food shows on TV. We didn't know what goes on in the back of the kitchen there. Now we know. We're not going to eat out.
1: To save this message,

0: It's graduation time again at Western Connecticut State University. And this year, there are two graduation ceremonies, and both will be broadcast live on WXCI. The first graduation ceremony, Monday at 3 p.m., live from the Total Mortgage Arena in Bridgeport. And the second graduation ceremony, Tuesday afternoon at 5, live from the Ives Auditorium on the Midtown campus of Western Connecticut State University. So join us for both the undergraduate and graduate ceremonies right here on 91.7 WXCI.
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It's graduation time again at Western Connecticut State University. And this year, there are two graduation ceremonies, and both will be broadcast live on WXCI. The first graduation ceremony, Monday at 3 p.m., live from the Total Mortgage Arena in Bridgeport. And the second graduation ceremony, Tuesday afternoon at 5, live from the Ives Auditorium on the Midtown campus of Western Connecticut State University. So join us for both the undergraduate and graduate ceremonies right here on 91.7 WXCI.

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0: It's Arnold, former governor of California. And you're listening to WXEI. Put the cookie down now. I get to the chopper and I instantly burn on WXEI.
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it's graduation time again at Western Connecticut State University. And this year, there are two graduation ceremonies, and both will be broadcast live on WXCI. The first graduation ceremony, Monday at 3 p.m., live from the Total Mortgage Arena in Bridgeport. And the second graduation ceremony, Tuesday afternoon at 5, live from the Ives Auditorium on the Midtown campus of Western Connecticut State University. So join us for both the undergraduate and graduate ceremonies right here on 91.7 WXCI.

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0: I love WXEI because they play really good music, and my dad has a list of songs that I like, and he put it on a CD. 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

It's graduation time again at Western Connecticut State University. And this year, there are two graduation ceremonies, and both will be broadcast live on WXCI. The first graduation ceremony, Monday at 3 p.m., live from the Total Mortgage Arena in Bridgeport. And the second graduation ceremony, Tuesday afternoon at 5, live from the Ives Auditorium on the Midtown campus of Western Connecticut State University. So join us for both the undergraduate and graduate ceremonies right here on 91.7 WXCI.

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0: collapsed laughter, running, falling, tripping across the minefield of your thoughts, dissolved, wondering, who am I? 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

It's graduation time again at Western Connecticut State University. And this year, there are two graduation ceremonies, and both will be broadcast live on WXCI. The first graduation ceremony, Monday at 3 p.m., live from the Total Mortgage Arena in Bridgeport. And the second graduation ceremony, Tuesday afternoon at 5, live from the Ives Auditorium on the Midtown campus of Western Connecticut State University. So join us for both the undergraduate and graduate ceremonies right here on 91.7 WXCI.

0: Hello, car of teenagers. If you don't mind, I'm only going to broadcast this out of the speaker on the passenger side so we can talk in private. Okay, now that we're alone, what's with your friend's driving? Is he always this reckless? You should say something, something witty. Make a joke about the airbag or something. Hearses are funny, too. You could make a joke about hearses. Driver, just so you know, we're totally not talking about you. He suspects nothing.
1: Brought to you by the Ad Council and SpeakUpOrElse.com.
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0: For the devil sends the beast with wrath, because he knows the time is short. 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

It's graduation time again at Western Connecticut State University. And this year, there are two graduation ceremonies, and both will be broadcast live on WXCI. The first graduation ceremony, Monday at 3 p.m., live from the Total Mortgage Arena in Bridgeport. And the second graduation ceremony, Tuesday afternoon at 5, live from the Ives Auditorium on the Midtown campus of Western Connecticut State University. So join us for both the undergraduate and graduate ceremonies right here on 91.7 WXCI.

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It's graduation time again at Western Connecticut State University. And this year, there are two graduation ceremonies, and both will be broadcast live on WXCI. The first graduation ceremony, Monday at 3 p.m., live from the Total Mortgage Arena in Bridgeport. And the second graduation ceremony, Tuesday afternoon at 5, live from the Ives Auditorium on the Midtown campus of Western Connecticut State University. So join us for both the undergraduate and graduate ceremonies right here on 91.7 WXCI.

0: I'm here, Senator Kushner, correct?
1: Yes.
0: And president of the university, hey. Mr. Jesse Brunell.
2: It was good today, right? The veterans.
0: What happened and what does that mean to the Westcon community from both of you?
2: Yeah, you know, for us, like I didn't know how many veterans, both who were active duty military and veterans who are on our student body right now. And so out there you saw a few of our students who now run our student veteran organization, and then of course a number of our alumni, faculty and staff who also served our country.
1: And for Danbury, it's terrific because we have a really active veterans community here in Danbury, so we'll have many, many events. You know, I'm really excited to see WestCon as part of that veterans community in Danbury. It means a lot to all of us.
2: If you don't know, in the state of Connecticut, if you're a veteran or Navy a reservist, it's free tuition at WestCon, so you should come out here and get your education.
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it's graduation time again at Western Connecticut State University. And this year, there are two graduation ceremonies, and both will be broadcast live on WXCI. The first graduation ceremony, Monday at 3 p.m., live from the Total Mortgage Arena in Bridgeport. And the second graduation ceremony, Tuesday afternoon at 5, live from the Ives Auditorium on the Midtown campus of Western Connecticut State University. So join us for both the undergraduate and graduate ceremonies right here on 91.7 WXCI.

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What a day today. Beautiful weather. Break out those outdoor speakers on the back deck. Fire up the grill. I don't know, maybe send out for pizza. I don't know. Get you all your beverages lined up in a row. Got 3 hours of this. I've been waiting for about a year for this weather to arrive, and lo and behold, here it is. I am Duane D. Bertozzi, and this is a show I do here every Sunday from 12 to 3 p.m. playing music of enchantment and wonder, anything else that might be involved. Got a lot of music to get to today. We're going to get to Lou Christie, She and Him, War, Wayne Fontana, Celtic Women, David Gray, David Coburn, Ray Charles, Sensible Shoes and Friends, Gin Wigmore. Remember Gin Wigmore? I think I played her song about 10 years ago. Blood, Sweat, and Tears, I'm sure y'all remember. Lighthouse, Nadine Shah, Nancy Sinatra, Alicia Keys. It's a little bit different today. I don't know what got into my brain jewels when I was creating this, procuring this playlist for today. Let me just check something. Today is the 535th broadcast, and I've played 13,984 songs and counting. I'm so excited with this warmth. Yard looks good. Everything is blooming. I've been out trimming, cutting back roses already for better blooms, all kinds of stuff. Hot tub's been utilized at night. What else? Lawn looks luscious. I have a luscious lawn this year. All right, let's get into it. Here's Oliver Nelson, Rubens Rondo.

Oh man, what an anthem. What an anthem. I love that song. Up next, we got the Celtic Women doing A Ballet Rue. I don't even know what the hell I'm saying, but that's the name of the song. Here we go.

There's a threat targeting America. One that's growing fast, but may still be hard to see. Lyme disease. Spread by tiny ticks, often smaller than the head of a pin, this dangerous disease is now more widespread than West Nile, tuberculosis, and HIV/AIDS combined. And if left untreated, it can lead to arthritis, facial paralysis, and even memory and concentration problems, often called brain fog. As the threat of Lyme disease grows to more than 300,000 projected cases each year, it's time for us to target Lyme disease. That means checking for ticks when you've been outside, even in your own backyard. 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

Okay, get your roller skates on. After the show, we're going down to the Danbury Roller Derby down there near the lake. Listen to some Hammond B3 music while we skate around in circles and look at all the girls and maybe grab soda or coffee. Yeah, this tick stuff is bad. Our award-winning program director, Ken, reminded me Friday to watch out for ticks because he knew I was out mowing the grass. But alas, I sit on a 60-inch Kubota Hydro. I never touch, my feet never touch the grass. Except when I get off. Maybe I get off in the driveway sometimes. I don't have to worry. What we listened to in that first set of music, Frank, I'm working on your song. I didn't forget about you, Petula Clark, Color My World. Wayne Fontana and the Mindbenders heard A Groovy Kind of Love from 1966. It went way back into the groove yard for that one. And Petula Clark, actually, both from 1966. And we listened to Celtic Women doing Cher Abel Ryu. I don't know what I'm saying, but that's what I'm looking at. And then we heard War doing Summer. I love that anthem, the summertime heat. And a request from Bob listening way out in California. He wanted to hear some YT. So we wanted to hear Rescue Me, and I played that for Bob. YT, short for Yesterday and Today. Heavy metal group that got put together somewhere in the early 70s. I think they went into the 80s. I don't know that much about them, to tell you the truth. And then before that, we listened to a group called She and Him, I'll Never Be Free. Lou Christie, Lightning Strikes. And we started out with Oliver Nelson, Rubens Rondo. A lot of reading there. Here's David Gray, Sail Away.

David Gray, doing a tune called Sail Away. Up next, request from Frank. He wanted to hear a group called St. George and Tana. And the song is so tenderly, I have no idea if it, he said it's a good song. And it's only 2 minutes and 46 seconds, so we're going to play it for Frank. Here we go.

You can't go wrong with the Bruce Cockburn song, Wondering Where the Lions Are. Up next, Ray Charles is doing his rendition of Eleanor Rigby. I'm sure no one's ever heard of this song done by Ray Charles, but I think it's pretty good. Here we go.

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1: 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Ray Charles, yes. Up next we have Crows in the City by Sensible Shoes and Friends.

0: wonder if anybody's strapping on those roller skates. Remember going to that Danbury Roller Arena? I go down there all the time. That's the kind of music you hear like this. Then they got kind of modern in the late 60s. Roller skating. Oh, God. Oh, we just finished up with Swing Out Sister doing Breakout. And I contrasted that with Gin Wigmore doing Black Sheep. Once you go black, you never go back, she says. And before that, Sensible Shoes and Friends, Crows in the City. Ray Charles did a great rendition of Eleanor Rigby. David Coburn, Wondering Where the Lions Are. I often wonder that myself. And David Gray, Sail Away. I think we're all caught up now on your favorite college radio station. It is 1 p.m. I have to tell you this by law. You may not realize it. It's part of the radio protocol. Top of the hour, 1 p.m. at WXCI Danbury, 91.7 FM. Hope everybody's enjoying the music. I'm having so much fun today. I feel invigorated because of this beautiful weather. Plus, I purchased this five-piece Pearl drum set. Set up in the garage. I'm reliving my youth at 72 years old. I'm thinking I'm, you know, 16, 17 years old, and I'm going to be playing all this prog. Honestly, I'm just working on the 2 and the 4 right now. I may even slim it down, like, to a three-piece set. You know, like John Densmore, The Doors. Do something of that nature. Anyway, time for Jim Metzner. Let's find out what he's going to tell us.
1: Here's a program from our archives. This week, 200 years ago, African slaves in New York celebrated Pinkster. For 5 days, they reveled in the music and culture of their homeland and paid homage to a fellow slave known as King Charles. I'm Jim Metzner, and this is the pulse of the planet.
2: King Charles, who presided over Pinkster Carnival in Albany, was alleged to have been born in Angola of princely background. So it's one of the things about the trade in African captives is that many royalty themselves were captured and sent to the Americas to be enslaved. And so he was identified as one that having been born of royalty in what is today the Congo.
1: Albert James Williams Myers is a professor of black studies at the State University of New York in New Paltz. He tells us that although King Charles worked as a slave for most of the year, during Pinkster, he assumed his royal title.
2: He was an enslaved African owned by an individual in Albany. He presided over the Pinkster Carnival because of his royalty, no doubt. Another reason why he was selected is that in Africa there's a tradition of what we call the master drummer. You see, everyone pretends to beat the drum or can beat the drum, but not the way a master can make the drum talk. And so he really was a master drummer, identified as that, and that carries with it a certain status, you know, within African societies in this case.
1: Please visit our website at www.pulseplanet.com. Pulse of the Planet is presented by the National Science Foundation. I'm Jim Metzner.
3: Hey, you've been listening to a program from our archives. If you want to hear more,
0: that sounds like Bo Diddley to me. That Bo Diddley, yeah, that rhythm, that Bo Diddley rhythm. Yeah. Oh, man, what a beautiful day. And just for your edification, tomorrow, Monday 18th, there's an undergraduate commencement, and that's going to be at the Total Mortgage Arena, 600 Main Street in Bridgeport, Connecticut. We're going to be broadcasting that absolutely live. That's 3 to 5 p.m. And then again on Tuesday, May 19th, from 5 to 7 p.m., the graduate commencement will be broadcast absolutely live, and that's going to be coming from the Ives Concert Hall, 181 White Street in Danbury. How cool is that? School's out forever for some people. What else? We got that. Let me take a short look at this weather here in the beautiful, prospering town of Danbury, Connecticut. currently 84 degrees. Oh, man, this is beautiful. I can't wait to get home, and I'm going to do something. I know it. Yesterday, I gave myself a special adventure. I brought my bicycle on the back of my Honda Ridgeline, and I drove myself over to Brookfield Town Park, parked the vehicle, disembarked the bicycle, and I pedaled all down the lake road, went into Kennewood Shores, through the flat areas, through the hilly areas, trying to get my knees back in shape and, you know, drop a few pounds on the side. Don't tell anybody about that. It was a glorious day. 84 today. I think we're going to hit 86, 87 as a high at around 5 p.m. And then let's see, look at tomorrow, Monday, the beginning of your work week, not mine. 85, beautiful day, sunny.

Ah, Dave out in Bridgewater digging the music. Frank in Brookfield. Ah, they're just having a grand day. Here's a little, the main ingredient. Everybody plays the fool, and we do.

Oh man, Lighthouse, Sunny Days. Just Bob's out there digging the music, making little ones out of big ones. He knows what we're talking about. Bruce is up on the Cape. Thank God he's listening to radio, because those clams and oysters, they're all safe today, because Bruce is not digging in the clams. No, he's not. Here's The Who. I don't even think I've ever played this song, but it was one of my favorite songs back in 1967. The Who, Pictures of Lily.

The Moose Mix, esoteric hip-hop that was never meant for radio. This isn't Radio Moose music, it's Moose Music, Thursday nights, 10 p.m. till midnight.

The short-lived UK band, The Flying Machine, 1968, Smile, Little Smile for Me, made the top five here. That was played constantly. I remember that. All the time. What did we hear? Let me pick up my little book here. Before that, we had The Funk Arc doing High Noon. The Who, Pictures of Lily. Lighthouse did Sunny Days. That came out in 1972. I like that album, Lighthouse. The Main Ingredient sang Everybody Plays the Fool. Blood, Sweat, and Tears did My Days Are Numbered. I think we all realize that our days are numbered to a cynical degree. 129 here at WXCI Danbury, 91.7 FM, and streaming online at WXCI.org. In case you're unaware, here's a show on Fridays from 3 to 5 p.m. And that's Wavelength with Ken from Danbury. And at 3 to 5 p.m., you can join Ken and get some 90s, 2000s, and current metal, grunge, and more. A lot more in your head. A lot, lot more. Kickoff the weekend with Ken and guest DJs and friends. Lively banter and great tunes. Everything goes better with Ken. I mean, everything goes better with WXCI. Up next, Nadine Shah doing a song called Topless Mother.

Oh, yeah. Vanity Fair. Great Harmonies, Vanity Fair. That was released in 1969 and actually hit number 12 in the United States. I think it was number 18 in the UK, if I can remember, something like that. Yeah, it was number 12 here, 1969. Late 69 into 1970, long time ago. Then we had Susan McGowan doing Girl with Black Hair. I think it's Anijin Duba. I'm really butchering these words. I don't, usually I'm pretty good at with the words. And before that, what did we have? I had Swing Out Sister, After Hours. And then we had Stereo Lab doing Sybil's Reverie. I like that song. Martha Wainwright sang You Cheated Me. I love her voice. Todd Rundgren, A Dream Goes On Forever. The group She and Him sang Would You Like to Go For, would you like to take a walk? I like that. I like those. I wonder what kind of microphone that she used, because it sounds like one of those mics from the 1950s. You know, those big oblong ones. The Paper Kites did Bloom, and Nadine Shah sang Topless Mother. That's an interesting song, isn't it? Topless Mother. Jeez. 2 p.m. straight up here at WXCI Danbury, 91.7 FM, streaming online at WXCI.org. 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

0: Stardate May 16th. Most of the stars in the Milky Way orbit the center of the galaxy in the same direction as all the other stars around them, and at about the same speed. But a few follow their own paths. An example is a star at the tip of the Guitar Nebula. The nebula is a bubble of gas with an outline that resembles a guitar. It's in Cephus, which is low in the north at nightfall. The king's brightest stars form an outline that resembles a child's drawing of a house. Don't look for the nebula, though. It's so faint that it wasn't discovered until 1992. The guitar was sculpted by a pulsar, the crushed corpse of a mighty star. It spins once every two-thirds of a second, emitting a beam of energy that sweeps past Earth on each turn. The pulsar was born when the star exploded as a supernova. The explosion must have been off-center, so it gave the dead core a powerful kick. The pulsar is plowing through clouds of gas and dust at almost 2 million miles per hour. It leaves an expanding wake behind it, like a ship traveling across the ocean. That wake is what we see as the guitar. But there's more to the nebula than meets the eye. X-ray telescopes in space reveal a long, high-speed jet. It's firing away from the tip of the nebula at a right angle to the nebula itself. The jet most likely is powered by the pulsar's magnetic field, which funnels charged particles away from the pulsar. An interesting note from a celestial guitar. We have more skywatching tips and much more about the cosmos in Stardate magazine. Details at stardate.org. I'm Billy Henry.
1: Oh, Billy Henry is such a thrill when he comes on. What else? There's something. I got so many things to do. Phones are ringing. I got one coming up for Bill from Brookfield. I have so many things on the screen here. Let me just get rid of this one. Okay, so Monday, tomorrow, WXCI will be broadcasting from 3 to 5 p.m. undergraduate commencement. That's going to be taking place at the Total Mortgage Arena, 600 Main Street in Bridgeport, Connecticut. And then Tuesday the 19th, WXCI will be broadcasting the graduate commencement. That's going to be Ives Concert Hall, 181 White Street, Danbury. That's 5 to 7 p.m. So we're right on top of it. Let's see, it's almost time for the obligatory 210 Tall segment, but until then, what do we have here? 3 to 7. Okay, I'm going to play a Bob Dylan song, Absolutely Sweet Marie, for Bill from Brookfield, sometimes New Milford. And don't forget, Rob and Brian, Shout Brothers Shout, are going to be doing their Bob Fest sometime soon. I think it's the summer, like June. Maybe if Brian's listening, he could send me a text and tell me the exact date so I'm not guessing, sounding idiotic. But it's coming up. Here's Bob Dylan, Absolutely Sweet Marie.

Ah, yes, the inimitable Bob Dylan. Absolutely Sweet Marie going out to Bill from the Milford, sometimes of Brookfield, longtime listener. Yeah, he's been, actually, Bill's been calling me for about going on 11 years now. Yeah. He used to call me every Friday. Now it's Sundays. Well, I'm going to do the 210 tall. I'm a couple of seconds shy. That's all right. We're going to start out with, and if you want to call the station, like all these other people, the chit-chat, make contact. 203-837-9924 is the number. Here's Dharma for one.

Oh, yeah. One for John Gee. All of my superior selections for the 210 toll came off of the This Was album. Well, three of them. That was one for John Gee. And before that, it's Breaking Me Up and Dharma 401 with Ian Anderson's Claghorn. He made that. He made a Claghorn. Let's see, what else? 221 here at WXEI Danbury, 91.7 FM. I am Duane DiBertozzi, and this is the show I do every Sunday from 12 to 3. It's called the World Famous Radio Indiscipline Show. Up next, Rita Coolidge, All Time High, the theme from 1983's release of Octopussy.

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1: 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Oh, look. The orchestra's getting ready. Dance with me, George.

KC Porter doing Primavera. Uh-oh. 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It's happened again.

Yeah. You've come to that moment. Just finished up with Casey Porter doing Primavera. Ah, we had Defaz doing the Mambo Craze. Before that, Bobby Goldsboro did Summer. What did he say, he was 17 and the woman was 31? I think he had big, big plans that night. And if I remember correctly, all his plans and dreams came through. And before that, we had Tranquility doing Eagle Eye. And what else? We had a horrible song from Alicia Keys from a James Bond theme, Another Way to Die. That was probably one of James Bond's themes, the worst ever. I didn't like it, but I thought maybe somebody would. And we had Tina Turner doing Goldeneye. Rita Coolidge sang All Time High. And I think, and I know, we are all caught up on your favorite college radio station, which is WXCI Danbury, 91.7 FM, streaming online at WXCI.org. After this show is over at 3 p.m., it's about 3 minutes from now, that 70s show will be on from 3 to 4 p.m., and then there's DJ Blast Midnight, and that's on from 4 to 6 p.m., and then from 6 to 9 p.m., Expeditions with Coyote, 9 to 1 a.m., Heart Attack with Christian. So it looks like you have a full evening of music from WXCI Danbury. I'm going to go home and I'm going to enjoy this warm weather. This will be the first time in about a year where I haven't walked out of the studio, down the hall, and outside to my car and say, Christ, when is it going to warm up? I think today's the day it's warmed up. Thanks for the calls and the text. Oh, I guess all I can say is I'll see you next Sunday, and the monkey's dead, and the show is over.

0: It's graduation time. I'm again at Western Connecticut State University. And this year, there are two graduation ceremonies. And both will be broadcast live on WXCI. The first graduation ceremony, Monday at 3 p.m., live from the Total Mortgage Arena in Bridgeport. And the second graduation ceremony, Tuesday afternoon at 5, live from the Ives Auditorium on the Midtown campus of Western Connecticut State University. So join us for both the undergraduate and graduate ceremonies right here on 91.7 WXCI.
1: 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Did you know that the leading cause of teenage depression is acne? 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Acne is a disease and it can be treated. 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
3: WXCI Danbury. It's that time again, Friday night, Sunday afternoon. It's the 70s show with your host tonight, none other than Mike Behind the Mic, Michael J. Grady.

0: It's the 70s show, Zeppelin from Houses of the Holy, 1973, and the Rain song. Kathy's song was Simon and Garfunkel from the 1966 album Sounds of Silence. Interestingly, though, I didn't hear Art Garfunkel in the background on that particular song, Kathy's song. Usually he's in there with the harmonies and the falsettos and so forth. But that was way back in 66. Started the set off with Mr. Dylan from 75, the year I got to WestCon. Blood on the Tracks was the album, and Buckets of Rain, the classic song on the 70s show. Playing music tonight to sort of unwind after a week of exams before we were packing everything up and moving on for the summertime. Great Friday night with friends, right? Breaking down the dorm or whatever.
1: You betcha.
0: Good to be with you, folks. We were in Newbury Hall together back in the 70s. Life members of the station. I'm Grady. Out there in Kansas City area is the Grouch.
1: Grouch here, Grouch in the morning. And Newbury Hall has never been the same since we were there.
0: Oh, we had such good times. Love sharing it with you. We're doing it on WXCI. It's the 70s show.

0: It's the 70s show, WXCI Radio. The year was 1971. John Prine, he wrote it, Angel from Montgomery. Our generation sort of knew it by Bonnie Raitt's cover, and it's become a standard in rock. Angel from Montgomery, actually the group Tedeschi Trucks Band covers it really well. Prior to that, Van Morrison, the Moon Dance album, 1970. The whole album was incredible. Glad Tidings, Richard Starsky, Only You and You Alone. And if you don't know who Richard Starsky is, it's time to do some rock and roll homework, college kids. And we started off with ABBA. Who else could have a song with a big hit named Chiquitita?
1: Chiquitita.
0: Chiquitita.
1: I like that.
0: I do too. You want to give them the rundown, Grouch?
1: Oh, you betcha. 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
0: Boy, it's a mouthful, isn't it? Thank you for doing that. We trade off on it because it's blah, blah, blah, blah, blah. Well, we like to keep you updated.
1: Definitely.
0: Thanks for listening. We're the 70 show. I'm Grady, and this is Traffic, the low spark of high heel boys.
1: Nice.

0: You've got the 70s show, WXCI Radio from 1970. Dave Mason, only you know, and I know. We're big fans of Dave Mason on the old XCI. I know that Grouch really likes it. Hey, that was actually a hit by a different group, Delaney and Bonnie. And Grouch, I know you're perfect at this internet trivia, but I found a really good one on this.
1: Go for it.
0: It's unbelievable, but it's Wikipedia, so, you know, we just don't know. But we've got AI to help me find this stuff. Supposedly, Only You Know and I Know, written by Dave Mason in the kitchen of Cass Elliot.
1: Wow.
0: Trivia, huh?
1: What were they cooking up?
0: Some good rock and roll, thank you.
1: I think so.
0: Thank you for the setup.
1: Very good trivia. That's a really, really good one.
0: It's unbelievable as time marches on, said the old people. Congratulations to the class of 26 at WestCon. Only the best to you. Whatever happens, I hope your dreams come true. Congratulations to the executive board and the members of XCI for carrying on the tradition of excellence. We're so proud that XCI is what it is today. We're from yesterday. We're from the 70s. We're doing the 70s show. Thank you very, very much for listening, for enabling us. Grouch, thank you for being here.
1: You're welcome. Another great show by Michael J.
0: Thank you, my friend. Now, this is the greatest rock band of ever, you know. Everybody's got their top three or top ten. This is the greatest rock band of all time.
1: I'm all ears.
0: They came from England. It was 66. That was, you know, 60 years ago.
1: Wow.
0: And they dominated in the 70s, the 80s, and the 90s. And they're still filling stadiums around the world. Am I excited?
1: It's got to be the Stones. Is it the Stones?
0: Got to be the Stones.
1: Oh.
0: 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With Some Girls album, 1978. Have a great week, everybody.

0: Hi, my name's Bob. I see this ad on TV, says I can reduce my debt by 50%. I call, they told me to stop paying my bills, stop talking to my creditors, they'd take care of everything.
1: I gave them thousands, but most of it went to their fees.
2: Getting out of debt is neither quick nor easy. There are those who

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0: Hey, my name is Nick Wilder. I'm on Aqua Teen Hunger Force on TV. 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
0: I'm on the radio. And on the TV. I'm the king of all media.

It's graduation time again at Western Connecticut State University. And this year, there are two graduation ceremonies, and both will be broadcast live on WXCI. The first graduation ceremony, Monday at 3 p.m., live from the Total Mortgage Arena in Bridgeport. And the second graduation ceremony, Tuesday afternoon at 5, live from the Ives Auditorium on the Midtown campus of Western Connecticut State University. So join us for both the undergraduate and graduate ceremonies right here on 91.7 WXCI.

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All right, 1.7 WXCI Danbury. This is Expeditions with Coyote. We're starting off this evening with some Stereophonics with Graffiti on the Train off of their album of the same name. Doing all train songs this evening, everything to do with railroads, train cars, freight cars, boxcars, everything that runs on a pair of tracks. Coming for now with a song that actually kind of inspired when I was singing it to myself on Monday afternoon. This is Tom Waits with 219 off of his album Orphans, Brawlers, Ballers, and Bastards. Only here at 1.7 WXCI Danbury.

91.7 WXCI Danbury. Lucinda Williams for you there, covering Bob Dylan's Takes a Lot to Laugh, Takes a Train to Cry from her album Bob's Back Pages, Night of Bob Dylan Songs. Before that, we had Bob Dylan himself, Bob Dylan's Dream from the Free Will and Bob Dylan, and Bob Seger, prior to that, Downtown Train from Ultimate Hits, Rock and Roll Never Forgets. And starting off that set was the singer-songwriter that penned Downtown Train, Tom Waits, with 219 and Orphans, Brawlers, Ballers, and Bastards. Once again, we're doing Train songs here this evening, so coming up for now is probably the oldest one on the show. 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

91.7 WXCI Danbury. This is Expeditions with Coyote. You just heard Sarah Jarosz with Runaway Train from her album Polaroid Lovers. Vashti Bunyan before that with Train Song of the compilation Some Things Just Stick in Your Mind. Crosby, Stills, and Nash with Marrakesh Express from their self-titled debut album. And starting us off there was Duke Ellington with Take the A Train. Keeping it here, 91.7, we got some more train songs, railroads, boxcars, cabooses, all of that above. This is Jarvis Cocker with Hold Still from his album Further Complications. 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

0: 91.7 WXCI Danbury. Shane Easton for you there with 9 to 5 Morning Train for the definitive singles. Harry Nilsson, and before that with Nobody Cares About the Railroads Anymore from his album Harry. Flying Brewer Bros with the Train Song, a kind of non-album single. And leads off that stuff is Jarvis Cocker with Hold Still from his album Further Complications. Keeping it going along here, we got one of the most well-known Train songs here. This is Johnny Cash with Folsom Prison Blues off of his album At Folsom Prison. 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

91.7 WXCI Danbury. Joni Mitchell for you there with Just Like This Train from her album Court and Spark. The Kinks with A Royal Respected Man off of their album Kinda Kinks. Bruce Springsteen with Downbound Train off of Born in the USA, and leading us off that set, Johnny Cash with Folsom Prison Blues off of At Folsom Prison. 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On our train song show, this is Roger Miller with King of the Road. 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

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Doobie Brothers for you there with Long Train Running off the air album The Captain and Me. Weaker Thens before that with One Great City from their album Reconstruction Site. Jam with Down at the Two-Bit Station at Midnight off All Mod Cons. And starting us off there was Roger Miller with his single King of the Road. Coming up for now, this is REM with Driver 8 from their album Fables of the Reconstruction. 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

91.7 WXCI Denver. You just heard Pulp with Like a Friend off of their album This Is Hardcore. Before that, we had Simon and Garfunkel with Homeward Bound from Parsley, Sage, Rosemary, and Thyme. Gorillaz, Ghost Train from their B-side compilation, appropriately entitled G-Sides. And starts off in that set was REM with Driver 8 from Fables of the Reconstruction. Just a little reminder, we're doing train songs this evening, all songs about locomotives. So, coming up for you now, this is The Clash with English Civil War from their second album, Give 'Em Enough Rope, only here on 91.7 WXCI, Danbury.

91.7 WXCI Danbury Bengals with their interpretation of Prince's Manic Monday from their album Different Light. Shocking Blue before that with Never Marry a Railroad Man off of third album. Fun to name that. And Little Ava with the Carole King, Jerry Goffin penned The Locomotion off of this case, the compilation of La Locomotion. And starting us off that set was The Clash once again with English Civil War from their second album, Give 'Em Enough Rope. Coming up for now, we have perhaps the most historically accurate song in the show this evening. This is The Residents with The Crash at Crush from their train-themed album, The Ghost of Hope. Only here, 91.7 WXCI, Danbury.

two machines ripped into each other like a pair of bears disemboweling themselves in a fight. The outcry of the crash was louder than the thunder, pealing after storm clouds consumed the skies of summer. I saw black clouds of iron hail blocking out the light, dealing death and open flesh. It was a wreck, all right.

the gutless ghost of hope. It sat upon my shoulder and then became a boulder until to

I've seen a grizzly big as a house walk across an open plain. Heard of a boy called Elvis something, his voice could drive young girls insane. I've seen a man from a mile away shoot a bobcat through the brain. But lately I've been having dreams, crazy dreams I can't explain. A woman standing in a field of flowers and screaming a locomotive train. Crazy dreams that go on for hours, and I can't begin to tell you how that feels.

seen an elk with twisted antlers throw bright lightning across the sky. Seen a man with a broken curse leap from a bridge and try to fly. And I've seen a boy who was a dog, who became a man and forgot to die. Lately I've been having dreams, crazy dreams I can't explain. A woman standing in a field of flowers and screaming locomotive train. Crazy dreams that go on for hours, and I can't begin to tell you how that feels.

man to the place where I'll one day be. It's measured in the words that we speak, and the strange and wondrous things I've seen. It's measured in truth, it's measured in love, measured in a tendency to pain. It's measured by a girl in a field of flowers, screaming dream of a midnight train. This has been going on for years, years and years and years and years and years and years and years and years. And I can't begin to tell you how.

We're moving surprisingly quick through this here this evening, but we still got a lot of music left for you. This is Expeditions with Cody. We're here on 91.7 WXCI Danbury. You just heard Allman Brothers Band with All Night Train from their album Where It All Begins. Nick Cave before that with Train Dreams, his song contribution to the soundtrack to the film of the same name. Phoebe Bridgers before that with Chelsea off of Stranger in the Alps. And starting us off that set was The Resonance with The Crash at Crush from their Train Crash themed album, The Ghost of Hope. Coming up for now, we got Glenn Campbell's song that is not Wichita Lineman. This is Glenn Campbell with title track from his album, Gentle on My Mind. Only here, 91.7 WXCI Danbury. You're still listening to Expeditions with Coyote. We're doing train songs this evening. Only here, 91.7. This is Glenn Campbell, Gentle on My Mind.